0: Music only.
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2: 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It's Khalid.
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2: 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I know.

0: 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Why don't you stay? 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
1: Yo, it's Oliver Helms here, and this is my new song, A-E-I-O-U, here on Energy, Hit Music Only.